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Thank you guys so much. 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Give it up for the band Paris.

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2: I've heard people say that too much of anything is not good for you, baby. But I don't know about that. There's many times that we've loved and we've shared love and made love. It doesn't seem to me like it's enough.

find you. But you can believe it's gonna take the rest of my life to keep you.